when me push it little further, she ball fi murder. And that girl, you know, say it's all over. 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Me walk off, me pants and me pull over. 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Me just drop the ship and drop the anchor. 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I said, me rock up, push it little further. When me push it little further.

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Let's get the party started. See you at the bar, you was hardly talking. That's when I knew that your heart was scarring. Friends to lovers need a part to star in. Like, wait, babe, let me off.

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